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4: Good morning. Hello, I'm Paul. Another weekend starts here. Another weekend stretched out before us across Malta and Gozo. It's going to be a hot one again, so just try and chill out as much as you can. The soundtrack's pretty cool here. Bon Jovi on the way after this now from Phil Collins.

That would be a definite lighters in the air moment, wouldn't it, if you were seeing Bon Jovi live in concert? Although I don't think anyone does lighters in the air anymore, do they? I think it's probably more holding your mobile phone screen in the air than holding a lighter in the air now that nobody smokes. Bon Jovi, always on Bay Easy 100.2 across Malta and Gozo. If you're looking for Malta's greatest hits, you've found them. They're right here. And I'm Paul, playing them for you with Tina Turner soon. The Bee Gees, see I told you, was Malta's greatest hits. And right now, Will Young at his best.

0: the Bee Gees. Well, of course it is. Nobody else sounds like the Bee Gees. Night Fever on BEZ 100.2. And that's the kind of thing you can hear on the Weekend Jam. It's back tonight from 7. Basically, it's just a big party. We play all the big party tunes for you tonight from 7 and every Friday and Saturday night from 7 here on BEZ 100.2. I'm Paul with Bill Witherspoon. Also Billy Ocean on the way. And a big 90s power ballad from a boy band.
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3: 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And I was so shocked. I said, really? He goes, no, I'll tell you, mate, I've seen them all. You're my favourite comedian. And I was so moved because he was clearly working class. To find out why I was his favourite comedian. So I had to ask him, I said, is it maybe I give you a window into an ethnic world you're not privy to? Is it maybe I do sometimes a bit of political humour undercut with Godzilla impressions and belly dancing that gives everything a kind of impish absurdity? He went, no, mate, you just got a funny face.
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Boys to Men. That's End of the Roads on BEC 100.2 across Malta and Gozo. Did you see Omid Jalili last night? It was the first of his two nights at the Intercontinental Arena Conference Centre in St Julian's, his show Namaste. So if you missed that last night, another chance to see that tonight. And he's a very, very funny man. You can find out more about that show at bayeasy.mt. Right, I'm going to play you something Italian very shortly because I know you love the Italian tunes. So Gianni Rosso on the way. I'll play you Coldplay as well. And right now, Bill Withers.

0: They're one of the biggest bands in the world, but I think that's actually one of their more underrated songs. Love that. Coldplay, In My Place. You're listening to Bay Easy 100.2 with Malta's greatest hits. Hello, I'm Paul, and proving the greatest hits thing with a song on the way from a singer who's coming to Malta within the next couple of weeks. Boyzone on the way as well before 8. An 80s classic from Yazoo next.
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3: There will never, ever be a female pope. Do you understand this? 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Because the church lost the Holy Grail 500 years ago. The last thing they want is a female pope showing up at the Vatican, opening up a random cupboard going, there it is, there, the Holy Grail. It's been there the whole time. Oh my God.
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0: yet another performer who's coming to Malta in just a few weeks, actually. August 18th, he'll be here. It's Lionel Richie, See You, See Me. Here on BEZ 100.2. And if you get the chance to see Lionel Richie, then please do, because he's such a good performer. Very funny guy as well between the songs. He tells some funny stories. Right, continuing Malta's greatest hits, Billy Joel on the way, the Red Hot Chili Peppers, and something great from Kate Bush on the way. See, there's something for everyone. When we say Malta's greatest hits, we really do mean it, you know. BEZ
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0: Good morning, bonjour, I'm Paul, and if you're just waking up, you've had a bit of a long lie this morning, then, well, welcome to Saturday, another warm weekend across Malta and Gozo. But we've got the soundtrack for you, the Red Hot Chili Peppers on the way after this to get you out of bed, from Billy Joel.

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By the Way. It's the Red Hot Chili Peppers on Bay Easy 100.2 across Malta and Gozo. Good morning, I'm Paul. And were you out in Valletta last night for the Valletta Pageant of the Seas? It's always a great spectacle, isn't it? I mean, I'm biased because I love Valletta anyway. It's probably my favourite place in Malta, if not one of my favourite places in the world, and it's always a great big event with all the boats and all the other things going on, and of course the fireworks. We do love fireworks here in Malta. It's in a fine setting as well in the Grand Harbour. So if you were at the Valletta Pageant of the Seas last night, I hope you enjoyed it. Yo, man.

0: Take It Easy. Could have been written for us, really, couldn't it? The Eagles on Bay Easy 100.2. Playing you Malta's greatest hits. It was Kate Bush just before, and of course it was. Nobody else sounds like Kate Bush, do they? It was Babushka. Hello, I'm Paul. A band from Sweden on the way, but possibly not the one you were thinking of. And a band who were almost a one-hit wonder from the 90s to play for you as well.
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I said I was going to play you a band who are almost a one-hit wonder, and there they are, the Goo Goo Dolls. I say almost a one-hit wonder because I know they had a successful career, but more of an album band than a singles band, if that makes sense. Iris on Bay Easy, 100.2 across Malta and Gozo. We are the station that could be giving you €1,000 on When They Play, We Pay. If you've not heard about this yet, then just stay tuned. I'll tell you more later on how you could be a winner here at Bay Easy 100.2. And did you go and see Katy Perry this week when she performed as part of the Isle of MTV? What a show. I wasn't there myself, but I did see there were some wild outfits and a great atmosphere at the Granaries in Floriana. And also her boyfriend, Justin Trudeau, the former Prime Minister of Canada, was also there. But a great show, and indeed our very own Aidan Cassar performing at that event as well. So sounds like it was a great time if you were there.

0: Out of Reach. It's Gabrielle on Bay Easy 100.2 across Malta and Gozo, and that's the kind of song you can hear on Late Night Love, which is back tonight from 10. And before Gabrielle, it was your Italian treat from Vasco Rossi, Vado al Massimo, and more Italian tunes later on because we know you love them. Right, some new music to play for you soon from Luke Combs. If you're a fan of country music, I think you'll like it. Maroon 5 also getting a play, and we continue Malta's greatest hits next with Fleetwood Mac.
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0: too. I know country music is definitely having a bit of a moment right now, isn't it? Everyone seems to love country. And I don't know if line dancing is included at the dance festival Malta that's going on at the moment. I think it's the last weekend of that, actually, but I know it's certainly on the rest of this weekend. The Dance Festival Malta, with all kinds of performances, workshops and outdoor events featuring international and Maltese performers. As I say, I don't know if country line dancing is included in that, but there certainly will be lots of dancing, that I can guarantee. So enjoy if you're taking part in that this weekend. Before nine, I'm going to play you a treat from my homeland, from the brilliant Wet Wet Wet. Donna Lewis from Wales on the way, and from America, it's Maroon 5. See, we're very international here.
1: I was

0: It just screams summer, doesn't it? It just sounds so summery. That's Wet, Wet, Wet and Sweet Little Mystery. You're listening to Bay Easy 100.2 across Malta and Gozo, playing you Malta's greatest hits. And I'm Paul, hello. The Fine Young Cannibals to play for you soon. If you enjoyed Wet, Wet, Wet, then a song from a similar era from The Fine Young Cannibals on the way. Sheryl Crow from the 90s and the brilliant George Ezra to look forward to as well.
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3: This one guy came up to me and said, he goes, hey, mate, you're Omid Jalili, aren't you? And I was so shocked. I said, really? He goes, no, I'll tell you, mate, I've seen them all. You're my favourite comedian. And I was so moved because he was clearly working class. To find out why I was his favourite comedian. 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Is it maybe I do sometimes a bit of political humour undercut with Godzilla impressions and belly dancing that gives everything a kind of impish absurdity? He went, no, mate, you just got a funny face.
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0: Good morning, I'm Paul. Another fine weekend to look forward to across Malta and Gozo. Sunny and warm, as you'd expect for summer. And an ideal summery song, actually, from George Ezra on the way. I'll play that for you. Supertramp getting a play. But we start with the Fine Young Cannibals.

the ideal song for a summer road trip, isn't it? Can you have a road trip around Malta? I suppose you can. You might get caught up in traffic a little bit, but lots of glorious places to drive around here in Malta and Gozo. Sheryl Crow, Every Day is a Winding Road on BEC 100.2, playing you Malta's greatest hits and continuing with another song that just screams summer, doesn't it? It's George Ezra. This is Shotgun.

0: Blondie, that's Hanging on the Telephone. You're listening to Bay Easy 100.2, playing Malta's greatest hits. The Salt Fest is on at the Salina Nature Reserve today and tomorrow, one of the iconic events on the calendar every year, so hope you enjoy that. I'll play you the Detroit Spinners soon and Dolly Parton, and if you fancy being a winner, listen up. Malta's greatest hits,
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Another little treat for you from my homeland of Scotland, the wonderful Edwyn Collins, A Girl Like You on Bay Easy 100.2. When we say that we play Malta's greatest hits, that's exactly the sort of thing we mean. We also mean great Italian songs, Zucchero on the way very shortly, Bruno Mars, the icon Dolly Parton in just a second. But I wanted to mention the fact that I don't know his name, but the DJ priest, you know, the priest who's a DJ, he's a big star actually, he's from Portugal. He was here at the Asha Music Festival this week, so I hope he felt very at home here in Malta. I'm sure he would have felt very at home here with our many, many churches. Dolly Parton for you now, Jolene.

0: Bruno Mars. That's Marry You on BEZ 100.2 across Malta and Gozo. New music from Sam Smith on the way. It's nice to have Sam back. Leanne Rimes also getting a play and a big 80s power ballad. And if you fancy winning €1,000, all the details soon. Malta's greatest hits,
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0: This could happen at any time, and I've got a feeling it's going to be soon. Very soon. Three songs stand between you and €1,000. Just imagine what you could spend that money on. 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Whatever you want to spend that money on, you have to win it first. So the three songs are Eurythmics.

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0: Madonna at her best. 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Borderline on Bay Easy 100.2. Just another of Malta's greatest hits, and plenty more where that came from. The wonderful Alison Abella on the way next to take you through Saturday morning. Savage Garden on the way, an American Idol winner as well. Kelly Clarkson, of course, and classic Dire Straits to look forward to. Malta's greatest hits.
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2: This one guy came up to me and said, he goes, hey, mate, you're Omid Jalili, aren't you? And I was so shocked. I said, really? He goes, no, I'll tell you, mate, I've seen them all. You're my favorite comedian. And I was so moved because he was clearly working class. Find out why I was his favourite comedian. So I had to ask him, I said, is it maybe I give you a window into an ethnic world you're not privy to? Is it maybe I do sometimes a bit of political humour undercut with Godzilla impressions and belly dancing that gives everything a kind of impish absurdity? He went, no, mate, you just got a funny face.
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2: There will never, ever be a female pope. Do you understand this? Do you know why? Because the church lost the Holy Grail 500 years ago. The last thing they want is a female pope showing up at the Vatican, opening up a random cupboard going, there it is, there, the Holy Grail. It's been there the whole time. Oh my God.
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5: Thanks, Alison. Great show as usual. Good afternoon. Tim Allen here, back once again on Bay Easy 100.2. I'm here till 4 this afternoon on the More Music Weekend. Great tunes on the way from The Calling. Got Kim Carnes as well. But let's start with this fantastic tune now from Brian Adams.

Cardigans, haven't played that for a long time. Nice to hear that on Bay Easy 100.2. Erase and Rewind. And England Dan, John Forcoli now on Bay Easy. Good afternoon.

0: Fantastic tune from The Calling here at Bay Easy 100.2. Saturday afternoon, in the sunshine, in the heat, Tim Allen here taking care of the tunes right the way through until 4 o'clock. You've got to Ben from 4 and, of course, the Weekend Jam from 7 tonight. The great tunes continue. Malta's greatest hits continue with a fantastic tune from Prince. Lined up in just a sec. Hold on. Stay right there.
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That was their only hit, Sixpence None the Richer, here at Bay Easy 100.2 on this lovely Saturday afternoon. Tim Allen here with some fine tunes to keep you going. Let's have some next, shall we? And Laura Pausini on Bay Easy 100.2. I love this.

0: Brilliant stuff. This is Bayeezy 100.2. Red Electric featuring Chasing Pandora and Fragile on Malta's Greatest Hits. This is Bayeezy 100.2. Nice to have you there. Tim Allen here in the chair till 4 from 4 this afternoon. Ben's here. And the weekend jam from 7 tonight.
1: 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Bayeezy.
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Love it. New from Rolling Stones on Bay Easy 100.2 in the stars. Great stuff. It's Dance Festival Malta 2026 this weekend. I could go along and show off some of the best dad dancing skills. Maybe not. That's not such a good idea. Yes, me and dancing just don't go together at all. I'll just get on with playing some tunes, shall I? Love this. Desiree, you've got to be playing across Malta and Gozo on Bay Easy 100.2. Good afternoon. Listen.

0: Adele is in the studio making new stuff. Yes, more tunes sung from the heart, so we can expect more stuff from Adele very soon, hopefully. Good afternoon, I'm Tim Allen with more of Malta's greatest hits, and they continue in 2 seconds. Don't go anywhere, stay right there. Malta's greatest hits.
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0: I've got a fantastic playlist for you in the next hour. Stick around for somebody who played here in Malta a couple of weeks ago. A great tune from him, along with Johnny Hates Jazz and a song from the film Austin Powers. That's on the way soon. But first of all, let's play this now from Simple Minds.

Madonna. She's got a brand new album out. It's called Confessions 2. It's worth checking out. Good afternoon. This is Bay Easy 100.2 with more of Malta's greatest hits. This is a classic now from Jimmy Ruffin on Bay Easy.

0: Fantastic stuff. Michael Bublé on Bay Easy 100.2. He was here in Malta a couple of weeks ago at Ta'ali playing live, and by all accounts, it was absolutely fantastic, as you'd expect from Michael Bublé. Right, on the way, great tune from Tiffany from 1987, and a bit of a chilled-out tune from Omar as well. I'm here till 4, then it's Ben Glover, and of course, the Weekend Jam is here from 7 tonight, all to come later on.
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music this afternoon, as always, is just brilliant here at Bayzy 100.2. And it could win you €1,000. Yes, when They Play, We Pay is on. 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

0: 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Randy Crawford here at Bay Easy 100.2. 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

Lewis Capaldi coming to Malta very soon, not long to wait, 11th of August at Ta'ali. Good afternoon, this is Bay Easy 100.2. This is Sophie B. Hawkins.

0: Craig David, fill me in here at Bayeasy 100.2. Hope you've had a lovely week. I've had a very busy week myself, so it's nice to just come in here, put my feet up for a few hours and just chill out and play some nice tunes and a bit of a chit-chat as well. I'll be here till 4 o'clock, and from 4 is, of course, the brilliant Ben Glover. And from 7 tonight, it's the Weekend Jam. Late Night Love tonight from 10 all later on.
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0: All right, another fantastic playlist lined up for you here at Bayeasy 100.2. Do stick around for more of Malta's greatest hits, including The Clash, Olivia Newton-John, a great tune from Elton John, and lined up next, I'm Coming Out, it's Diana Ross here at Bayeasy.

Such a good tune. Elton John, Something About the Way You Look Tonight, here at Bay Easy 100.2, the home of Malta's greatest hits, and Kurt Gallia with Bay Easy Breakfast. Speaking of Elton John, there is apparently an Elton John George Michael lost duet which has been uncovered, which is due for release apparently, so that'll be interesting to hear. Can't wait to hear that. Olivia Newton-John now at Bay Easy.

0: Well, saying good afternoon to Claire, who is on Gozo this afternoon, enjoying Malta's greatest hits. Nice to have you there. Hey, when they play, we pay is back. Yes, we are sitting on the edge of our seats waiting for those three songs that could be played in full in the correct order at any time. If you don't know what those three songs are, stay right there. 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

Another star who has graced the shores of Malta not so long ago. Robbie, of course, she's the one here at Bay Easy 100.2. 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

0: What a voice. The voice that spans, I think it's 5 octaves. If you're not musically minded, that's a lot of octaves. We're talking a wide range. Yes, very distinctive voice. Right, good afternoon. Nice to have you there. Tim Allen here. I'm here every Saturday and Sunday, 1 till 4 here at Bay Easy 100.2. Always nice to be here with more of Malta's greatness. It's on the way before 4. Got Duran Duran and a great tune from Miley Cyrus as well. Bay Easy.
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Things happening this weekend across Malton Gozer. We've got Salt Fest on. Also, Omid Jalili at the Intercontinental Event Conference Centre tonight as well. Right, good afternoon. Tim Allen, Tour 4. Let's continue with this now from Maxi Priest on bass.

0: Duffy and Mercy on Bay Easy 100.2. Where has the time gone? That last 3 hours just whizzed by. Hopefully it did for you as well. I'm Tim Allen, back tomorrow afternoon, same time between 1 and 4 for your Sunday afternoon listening. Do stick around, enjoy the rest of your afternoon across Malta and Gozo with Ben up next, the Weekend Jam from 7, and Late Night Love tonight from 10 here at Bay Easy.
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7: Happy weekend, happy Saturday. This is Ben Glover. All right, shall we do Blondie Maria? Let's do Raise Your Little Respect. And it's a big feast weekend. There's a lot going on. The big feast rundown on the way soon here on the weekend on Bay Easy 100.2. Right, you ready? Here we go.

It's Ben Glover, it's Bay Easy 100.2. I hope you're well. I can't really not start the show with talking about the events that happened in Malta and St. Julian's sort of the last 24 hours or so. What I will say is that I just want to send lots of thoughts and love and prayers out to those who are injured in that, especially Johan Vella, who at the moment is critically unwell. Thoughts and love and prayers with him and the family and all the rest of the Malta police force. We also just realise that because we're not used to it, these incidents are really very rare, aren't they? We've got to think about those wonderful first responders who are first on scene, the medics who are first there. I'm from emergency services background, police, and also from the ambulance service as well in the UK and here in Malta as well. But fact is that sometimes no one knows what they're going to face when they go to work every day like that. And I think we need to pay tribute to those people who are first on scene, those people who were there yesterday, just, you know, literally was just what, like, almost like a routine call in a way. But it turned into something a bit different. And so I'm just going to dedicate this whole entire show to all those who were affected yesterday, and also to all those who, you know, who have to face that on a daily basis. Hopefully it won't ever happen again.

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1: There are three songs that could be played between now and the weekend jam at 7pm tonight that can net you €1,000. Just think about what you could spend that on right now. I mean, for some places around here, that's pretty much a meal round the pool. I mean, it's not cheap nowadays, but it's worth it, innit? Anyway, when we play We Pays on the way, after Queen and Eternal, give you all the details next. Malta's greatest hits,
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Ben Glover. It's Bay Easy 100.2. Hope you're well. €1,000. Now, listen, that'll be nice, won't it? That'll just be a nice little top-up for your sort of summer fund with the kids if you're heading out on little day trips or maybe heading abroad as well. It's a couple of ferry trips to, like, Sicily as well. You know, I think there and back. You'd be all right with that. And you'll have some change left over to go out for a meal in the evening. If you fancy €1,000 when they play, We Pay is right here. You've got to listen out for these three songs back to back and in this order. And when you do, you text the word WIN followed by your full name and surname to 99091002 or the T's and C's online at bayeasy.mt. The three songs you're listening out for are Eurythmics and Sweet Dreams. Sweet dreams are made. Lewis Capaldi, Hold Me, When Close, and that one, yes. And share with this, 99091002 on the WhatsApp. When you hear these three songs back to back, you got 10 minutes.

0: It's the weekend, baby. It's Ben Glover. It's Bayeezy 100.2 playing Malta's greatest hits. They're still going strong, you know, Bananarama. We need to find out exactly where they are, because they are still touring out and about, you know, around Europe and especially around the UK this summer. Mainly around, like, campervan festivals, but still. Bananarama on the way, and Chaka Khan and Snoop Dogg. Malta's greatest hits continue next.
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0: Gave you Bananarama just now with Bay Easy 100.2. There was three. There's now only two. And they're still touring around the UK. Just been looking at some of their gigs. If you're going to be in Essex some point on the 6th of August, they'll be at the Audley End Estate. No idea where that is or what that is. Sounds posh though, doesn't it? It could be someone's private garden just for a laugh. And then we've got the day after, a couple of days after, Lakefest in Ledbury in the UK. Now, that just sounds like a group of lakes that have got together just for a laugh as well. It's not, though. It's a proper festival. And there we go. To be fair, Bananarama are probably the only act that hasn't arrived in Malta this year for the summer. Let's face it, everyone else has turned up. Right, to Power to Play, Rembrandt's Bay Easy 100.2. No.

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0: Britney Spears, Born to Make You Happy, Men at Work Down Under, all part of Malta's greatest hits. Good afternoon, this is Ben Glover, taking up until the weekend jam until 7 tonight. Now, on the way in a bit, we are talking the DJ Priest. Yes, coming next, hold tight.

Malta's greatest hits at Bay Easy 100.2 continue with Pixies, Here Comes Your Man, the Script and Will I Am Hall of Fame, and a T-Rex classic on the way. Go and get your Nana and your Nanu. They're going to love that next for you. And we've got to say hello to all those who saw the DJ Priest last night. He's been touring the churches around Malta and Gozo. And I've been watching him on socials. He's brilliant. I love that so much. I mean, he's absolutely brilliant. I love his work. Shame we can't get him in for a chat. Can we think about that? Well, I don't know if he's going back today or not, but it'd be great to get him in, wouldn't it? But I think it was worthy of a slot at I Love MTV, surely. I heard to all those who literally complained about that on the socials. More for the fact that Katy Perry was rolling around in a plastic bottle, which wasn't plastic, but moaning about the recycling.

0: Shout out to all our winners who saw last night Omu Dajili, who is also going to be back at the Eden Comedy Club tonight in St George's Bay as well. Apparently it all went off last night. The guy is funny. Also, he's one of the best actors ever. And he does you know, it's the cast he plays or the roles he plays in his series and stuff on Netflix are pretty, you know, pretty much similar. But damn, he's a good actor. So, all those going tonight, you're in for a treat. Well done if you won tickets here at Bay Easy 100.2. We've got another big giveaway in a minute, and it includes a five-star weekend away at one of Malta's trendiest landmarks. If you're up for it, all the details next after Culture Club and Vanessa Williams on Bay Easy at the weekend, baby.
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Continue with Jay Hudson, Spotlight, Billy Ocean, Love Really Hurts Without You, and this, Jovanotti with Estata. Now, I've been doing me Duolingo. I've hit the hard mode on me Duolingo, so I'm doing really well, and I'm now pretty much fluent in about four words, and one of them is this here. Now, Estata means summer. I know that now. It doesn't mean anything to do with, you know, where your house is and the houses around it. And it certainly isn't a long car with a boot that you can sleep in overnight either.

0: 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It plays next on Bay Easy.
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Carly Simon White to play for you. Lighthouse Family Lifted. Do that especially for those who enjoyed a bit of an Italian themed night out the other night here at Bayesy 100.2. Was it last night, wasn't it? Yeah, it was last night. Anyway, I've got to say this as well. If you fancy a big weekend out, let alone a night out, we're giving you the chance to win a big 5-star giveaway in one of Malta's trendiest landmarks and lifestyle places in the world. The Hyatt Centric in Malta, giving you the chance to win not only a pool pass, the night stay, or weekend stay, actually, a couple of nights for you, but also the chance for you to treat you and your mate at Jimmy's restaurant. Now, up to 6 friends you can have here. Now, I don't know about you, as you get older, I kind of can count the amount of friends on one hand. I don't even think I've got 6 friends. I've got 4. The rest can be made up with you if you like. So if I do win it, I'm taking you as well. If you want to find out more, keep it Bayesy 100.2 and check out our socials for more and Bayesy Breakfast Monday morning when you wake up with Kurt Garlia as we play Carly Simon and the Lighthouse Family on Bayesy.

0: Hello to all our weekend warriors working hard into Saturday night. Do you know what? I'm going to play the next three songs for you here at Bay Easy 100.2. As we continue Malta's greatest hits on DAB Plus digital radio and online on your smart speakers and TVs, this is Ben Glover. Hope you're well. Coming up then, it's almost a Village Feast Top 10. We've got eight of them tomorrow, and we'll do them next. Malta's greatest hits,
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0: Coming up, a song that will take you back to the World Cup. Remember that? That was like, you know, what, a week ago? Anyway, if you're English, then there's something special for you coming up, all right? Even though it didn't get to where it wanted to be, but it's not coming home, but there's a great song that I'll play for you in a moment's time. Let's do Madness, It Must Be Love to Start.

How good is that? It's Bay Easy 100.2. This is Ben Glove. I hope it's not too triggering for you. Oh, but what? Do you know, World Cup was right, wasn't it? Apart from the halftime show, which was just weird. Anyway, this is amazing. I'll tell you what, it's the top eight today of huge feasts that are coming to Malta and Gozo tomorrow. If you've not been to a feast before, I'll explain more in a moment's time what they are. But I want to say hello to all those who are organising the following. Our Lady of Mount Carmel in Zaria. St. Margaret in Sanat in Gozo. Our Lady of Mount Carmel in Baluta. That's my one. St. Anne in Master's Sky. Hello to you if you're preparing for that. Christ the King in Paola. Santa Venera, it's also yours tomorrow. Our Lady of Sorrow, St. Paul's Bay, and St. Joseph in Zabouj as well. That is a big top eight of feast tomorrow here in Malta. Enjoy those. You're going to have a great time. Let's do Joe Jackson, Joni Mitchell, Bay Easy 100.2 at the weekend.

0: If you're walking around Baluta Bay at the moment and you wonder what that big barge is, tomorrow night at around about 8, 9pm, you'll exactly find out what's going on tomorrow. As it's feast time, obviously that's where the fireworks get launched from. It is loud. Oh my God. Car alarms going off. Dogs going off. Look after your pets, by the way, in feast season. I hope they're okay. Right, Kenny Rogers to play in Tina Arena. Play next on Bay Easy. Malta's greatest hits.
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We are here every Saturday and Sunday from 4 p.m. and Monday to Thursday from 7 p.m. Shameless plug. I don't know why it's shameless. I work here. It's not hardly shameless. Hello to all those as well who have sort of, got the Isle of MTV blues. It was all going off and it was quite hot and sweaty, I believe, as well. Lots of denim about, which I don't get. Denim in the summer. I wear denim shorts, but they're really baggy, so there's a lot of airflow. Do you know what I mean? That's the only reason I wear denim in the summer. Right, let's do Eduardo Vanello. This might take you back to last night where you were on Bay Easy.

0: Malta's Greatest Hits continue at Bay Easy 100.2. We'll do Sam Smith, My Guy, and Cyndi Lauper. Girls Just Want to Have Fun next. That's to warm you up, because that's what you're going to expect. Songs like that tonight on the Weekend Jam from 7pm. Big songs for an in-in, and big songs for an out-out as well. So we'll prep you for it, and we'll get you in the mood for it. 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

Hello to Anthea, who's heading out on her paddleboard tonight in Salima. Hello to you. So paddleboarding and me as a kayaker they're honestly like, you know, sweet bitter rivals, if I'm honest. Kayakers are not keen on the paddleboarders, and I think it's the same vice versa. However, if I did have a go at it this week just to see what all the fuss was about. If you want to see what a very tall English bloke, quite skinny, what he looks like on basically an inflatable ironing board, flailing about and looking like an absolute idiot, feel free to go to A Single Dad Uncovered on Instagram and see the video right now.

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1: 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More next.
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